0: Yes, Billy Zayas.
1: Speech tower, MRVS, field. RVS, please. How are you guys coming along?
2: Engineers just cutting out motors on the engine, and we should be out of here shortly.

704. Linda, I've got PTC active and two additional restrictions for you. Alright, first one, on the Fresno sub, a 50-50 on the main track, milepost 43.59, milepost 43.61, no flags. Over. Correct, second one, Stockton sub, 6.32.2, Fox 2, milepost is 1101.72. McHenry Avenue. Exactly correct, thank you.

landed at 204-119 there on East.

0: 60 over.
1: 547, are we looking at Davis over?
0: I 47 protected on 2 at Davis over.
1: Taking on 2 at Davis.
2: Oh man. Sorry about that, Thomas. Right, have a safe trip home.

0: Stockton, three more.
1: That's Rich Stockton. Tower.
2: Tower, go ahead.
1: We're out of here.
0: In the clear,
1: thank you. I'm calling the car department.
3: Car department.
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5: I know, it has nothing to do with either one of us, but since they want the machine to line you up, every time I have to line a signal, I have to report it, so I don't get another write-up, sorry.
6: That's all good. How long is the delay going to be, or are you going to drop the facility?
5: I finished.
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0: Thank you. 77 node up. 87 no, over.
1: Okay, over.
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2: 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All right, appreciate it. 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
1: All right, here we go. 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

0: there. 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
1: All right, I'll send the authority your PTC.
0: All right, we'll be looking for PTC, verified direction, okay to act upon it, over.
1: Correct.
0: All right, thank you.

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0: Doc and her. 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
0: There you go. 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
1: Static local 57, just seeing if you send it to the 3749.
0: Where is where I went to? UT detector, milepost 97.7, track 2, no defect. Total axle 484, frame speed 27, MPH, temperature 89 degrees, detector out.
2: Yeah, I went to the 3749.
1: Hey, there it is. All right.
2: I sent it twice. Evidently
1: we got a joystick
2: for us. I don't know where the first one went. Went to the invisible UP vault.
1: Well, that tends to happen on our side a lot too, so.
3: Well, that's

0: went to the seat up, wouldn't I?
1: Hey, there it is. All right.
2: Thank you.
0: I'm going to twice.
1: Oh, I'm feeling we got a Jurassic Park
0: problem. I don't know where the first one went. Went to the invisible UP walls.
1: Well, that tends to happen on our side a lot too, so.
3: Well, I was told there was a patch crew on duty in 3 minutes.
4: Alright. Okay to come in.
3: And, you're going to have to land out there, I believe, last train came in, well, maybe not, but come in 1:30. If you're not lined that way, come in 1:30 and call me at the hump crossing.
4: 1:30, call you at the hump crossing.

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No defect. Total axle 6.38. Temperature 9.4 degrees. Detector out.

Dispatcher 9, UP 8552, over. 8552, over. Did you get that Hot Wheel BLI 65598, over? Unfortunately, I got a alert here. Comply with SSI item 13.1 part F, over.

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1: UP8552, over.
0: Yeah, it says you guys can reduce to 30 mph. Are you going to operate over a bridge with a through truss structure in the next 30 miles, over?
1: Yeah, we're doing 15 right now.
0: But you guys can do 30 to the next detector as long as you don't go over any truss bridges, over.
1: Under 30, over.
0: Yeah, better yet, guys, just stop, inspect. Let me know what you find, over.

0: 9 UP8552, over.
1: UP8552, over.
0: We do this inspection where the engineer can drop the conductor off to the indicated car and then do a 6.6 to expedite this, over. Is there a spot you can go 32 and do this, over? Let me know when you guys are in position and I'll get the track protected, over.
1: All right, sir, I will let you know.

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0: Hey, copy, headed south. Thank you, guys.
1: Thank you. Have a great rest of the night. Do we get to talk to you tomorrow too, Lauren?
0: Nope. Oh, yeah, you do. I'm going to be on 56.
1: Oh, I like you over here.
0: Well, my charming personality.
1: Luckily, calling you and have you on both sides?
0: Absolutely not. I really like this side. Alright, you guys have a safe trip. 57 out.
1: Alright, we'll talk to you tomorrow. Have a great night. Thanks.

0: Fox 2. 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

0: 5745, I just make you sure I have a route for Amtrak. I'll get you down there as soon as this guy's rear clear is over.
1: Okay, the rear is in our way.
0: Correct. Another signal here since the other one times out.
2: Okay, thank you.
0: Somebody need that extra one.

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1: It works on the engine in 306, over.
0: By the knuckle, by the lever.

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That's not a 40th, man. 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

Dispatcher 9, UP 8552, over.

0: Now you got 110, you got zero, set them up, folks.
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0: Good release, high ball class 2, he's got good markers. 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That all is good work out.
2: Good
0: set,
2: 27.
0: You got it, man. 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
1: Come in for 306, thank you. Conductor on the point, got a restriction, it's for my way 30.
2: I think conductor's on the point, protecting, restricting back 30.

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0: 206 583 for the cut-in. 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
1: Okay, thank you.

Yeah, guys, they said not till one departs, that's still working, so maybe a bit here, load out.

putting some concrete and some debris on the tracks at 71.9, over. Okay, so I'll see what we can do and get people headed that way. I guess how big roughly were those pieces, over?

Okay, copy that. I'll see if we can get some people headed that way, check it out, clear everything off there, see what happens. But you guys made it through, no problems there. Copy that. Thank you. 56, the IOAP UPE 8937, over.

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1: Yeah.

0: 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Track 2. No defects, total axles 2, 3. Detector out.
1: I-38 clear.
2: Clear.

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Track 2. No defects. Total axle 2.4. Temperature 8.7 degrees. Detector out.

0: outro lugar. Up in West Tech, lugar.
1: Vai ser que eu...

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The airflow's not coming down.

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You said this particular car doesn't have an angle cock, over. And the car in question, is that the CTTX 693186, over. See if I can get you some help. One moment, over.

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1: LFO PCC, Mouth there, over.

0: Hey, Stockton, you got a copy? Car department. I think that unit on 306 before you guys connected, I think that unit was in emergency.
1: Okay, yeah, we tied on though, recovered, but the airflow's just pegged out.
0: Alright. I don't have no air at the rear.
1: Could I have to go back and check, kid?
0: I've been 306 right now, heading to the west end.

0: car department. I mean, car department in Stockton.
1: Stockton.
0: Hey, is that unit behind you guys, is that one set in? Because all these pistons are out, like there's no air coming through.
1: I don't know, he's walking back to check. It's got to be open, Chad, because it passed the air test. 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

R59, you guys solved that problem there at 306?

0: 5 to 583.
1: Yeah, and then back through 5.

Tower, WCB. Get done with that move. Give me a holler there. You're going to be patching this 59 somewhere, picking them up and taking it back to Stockton, okay?

0: Tower 59 Vids. Yeah, go ahead, over.
1: What is it, just no air going back to 306?
0: I got really, the airflow's pegged out, the airflow's not coming down, and Carmen said at first he wasn't getting no air back there at all because all the pistons were set up, but Chance ended up on the head end, they were released.
1: Well, hopefully they find something broken or something.
2: Train set and half released.

0: got a pass crew that's going to take you back. We just got to try to get you out of here so we can cut this EU in and LB.
1: All right, line side of you there, Jake.

and everything, what up?

0: gotcha.
1: Okay.
0: Well, it was. I don't know what it's doing now.
1: All right, we're still checking, but there was air all the way through.
0: All right. Gotcha.
2: What's that?
0: Yeah, I was just trying to check and make sure you heard that I said it was normal.
2: Sorry, which one?
3: 504 EU Power.
2: Good.

0: what it was doing this morning in there in Stockton.
1: Oh, take it forever to pump?
0: Well, you know, start to go down, then comes back up. It's down to 80, though.
1: I'm making progress.

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Were you going slow or just gave you a... Okay, copy that. Here we go.

UP257 to the UP7885, come in, over. 259 axle zone defect, over. Just we lost some. All right, well, let's go to the next detector, see what it says, over.

0: Roseville Tower. Yeah, we're ready to double up.
1: I get your light.
0: Get us light.
1: Eyeball, West End's yours.
0: West End's ours, thank you.
2: Dispatcher 9, UPA 552, over.
3: I heard you talk to OPTP earlier about finding the angle cock and bleeding it out. Are we good to go, over?
2: Bailey here, yeah. Could you guys maybe switch to 14? 14's over. That's a lot better. Say it again, over.
4: Then, R26, switch 5 to Antelope, please.
5: Adrian, 37, go ahead.
6: Yeah, I'm going to hold you at Citrus for a little bit. No crew at 19. All right, I'll tell you right now. Shoot. No one crew will call until 2034, over.
5: All right, copy that. Hold this, Citrus.
2: I mean, everything's resolved. You're back on the move, over.

0: when you got better reception there. Over.
1: I know there's nothing going on. What do you guys need?
2: Hey, can we do a switch 5 back in Antelope, please?
1: Switch 5 back in Antelope. What number were you over?
2: The RV 26, Mighty Mighty 26.
1: All right, here we go.
2: Here we go.
1: Hey, this is information. You're not going to go in. The 59, they said they're poking out, so we'll be stuck for a bit.
2: Did the yardmaster authorize that from them?
1: Did.
2: All right, we'll be stopped for a bit because, yeah, they take forever.
3: Two 519 for the signal coming up.
2: 519 signal, here we go.

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1: Wait for the switch, we just got light.
2: 20 stuck.
1: Okay, got it. So you should be, this is on the point, approach divergence, approach.
2: Copy that, WCV, we have an approach divergence, approach conductor on the point, back, get for 20 to start.
1: 30-30.
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0: Cruise detector, milepost 97.7, track 2, no defect, total axle 378, train speed 27 mph, temperature 84 degrees, detector out.
1: QPA 937 North, they approach 99.6, main track 2 out.
0: Detector, milepost 116.8,

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And good for 30. Down in 5 WCB.

Temperature 9.4 degrees. Detector out.

0: Yeah, this is WCB. Got 6 units for you at switch 5.
1: I just got like East Yard 5, all the way to the east end, tie down, leave it running.
0: East Yard 5, east end, tie down, leave it running. Here we go.

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1: B119 for 206. Sorry, 119, 205.
0: That's better. Okay, thank you. 205.

0: car department. Car department. Hey, we're tied on to 307. I'm showing 62 pounds, but I got a mess that says replace battery. I'll move.
1: Replace the battery?
0: I don't know. That's what it says on the, up here. It says battery low, replace battery. On that telling.
1: Give me 1 second.
2: Soundbus.
1: Soundbus.
2: Pick up East Yard 5, Easton.
1: I'm over.

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1: Just went away.
0: Copy that. Here comes the buzz.
1: Alright, thank you. And we're armed.
0: Happy sandbox.

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1: We've got to do a set release. 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
0: The man order is going to pick up the WCB here, and then they'll run you down somewhere.
1: WC crew is going to chase us down, okay?

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0: 26 Ridge.
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0: Hey, they'll get you in behind that 59. When you get a light, come all the way up for 309. Use that little spur there for your remote. Give me a holler when you're ready to get that poke.
1: 300, is it empty?
0: It is. If you want to use that, you're more than welcome to use that.
1: Yeah, that way, hopefully, we'll poke out far enough to get that OS.
0: If you want to use that, you can use that, and that's just fine. Whatever you think's best for that. I also won't be shoving 301 or 302 or 301 anytime, so you can also use that lead there.

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0: 207, 119 with a signal for the house.
1: 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All right, 25.

0: 60 diversion approach, approach all red, good for 25, all the way to the east leg.
1: I just want to give you a heads up. Patch Crew is going to meet you guys at Elk Grove, will we?
2: Patch Crew is going to meet us at Elk Grove. Okay, take it over.
1: Ground that out. Dispatch out.
2: 59
1: out. 57, go ahead, over.
3: Yeah, I train 8937. Are we still waiting or are we going to get a signal?
1: We're going to get this light power into Antelope, and then we'll get you guys going. Your crew is on duty at 2034, so by the time you pull up there, they should be ready and get you going, over.
3: All right, perfect, thank you.
4: Detector, mile.
1: Over, I'm at all, dispatch out.
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1: How about find 2 good markers, 551?
2: UP detector, milepost 97.7, track 1, no defect, total axle 730, train speed 38, MPH, temperature 81 degrees, detector out.
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0: Quinn, you said 504, right?
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1: Good for main track 2 between Bowman and Colfax, over.
0: No, we need main 1. 34, over.
1: Colfax, need main track 1. Alright, I get you lit up on signal indication then, over.
0: Copy that signal indication.
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0: 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Car department in the clear.
1: All right, in the clear. Thanks for your help.
0: Yes, sir.
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No defect. Total axle 304. Same speed 40. New pass detector milepost 97.7. Track 2. No defect. Total axle 108. Same speed 37. MPH temperature 78 degrees. Detector out.

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1: All right, thank you much.
0: All right, thank you, have a good one.
1: You too, thank you, set you up.

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Track 2. No defects, total axles 3, 7, 8. Detector out.

down 101, 85 there, go foot to the yard, 802 there, 802, take it east, over. 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

UP detector, milepost 112.3, track 2, no defects, total axle 377, temperature 24 degrees, detector out.

0: Eiffel Tower.
1: Is maintenance working out by the Antelope flight?
0: They were looking at some things out there. Why? What's up?
1: Okay, I just see a car basically with the lights on, and I need to get the EU out there, so I'll go the other way.
0: I could call him and have him clear up. Don't worry. They're not doing anything. He'll back up for you. I could call him on the phone right now.
1: Copy. Thank you.

0: Albus. 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
1: You'll be number two. I'm out at Citrus at the moment.
2: Point two, track one.

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0: Thank you.

0: River? Still tying it down, or you guys cut away? Folsom's going to shove in, attack onto your rear there. All right, you should be cut away by the time they get down. So 119, 203 there. Should be about 91 in there. Thanks, Ruben.
1: Tim, is the stock short of that crossing there? Can you leave that crossing clear, over?